album takes me back to Japan summer 2018. I was sleeping in the street and in the back of my car for 2 years straight. I had the greatest time of my life.

I can't wait to hear this, Carl. 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This will be another one that'll be fine. That'll be fine. Listen to yourself. I'm sure you all enjoy it. But

album takes me back to Japan summer 2018. I was sleeping in the streets and in the back of my car for 2 years straight. I had the greatest time of my life.

be another one that would be fine. It would be fine to listen to yourself. I'm sure you all enjoy it.